Silicon mothership speak. 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Contact the mothership immediately or face the consequence of my law.

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Now they say I am a war criminal and I'm fading away. 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

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Hold up. 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Institutionalized, I could still kill me a nigga, so what?

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1: Little Half Daddy, the one who jumped out the cell, Snoop Dogg on Little Girl Boy.
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1: It's never your fault. But bang, bang, bang. Banks and ranks on the pole. Zao.

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Both dirty, both mean. Yes, and the dream was just the same. And I dreamed your dream for you, and now your dream is real.

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1: I remember you was conflicted, misusing your influence. Sometimes I did the same, abusing my power full of resentment. Resentment that turned into a deep depression. Found myself screaming in the hotel room. I didn't want to self-destruct. The evils of Lucy was all around me. So I went running for answers.
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the cameraman, and we get ourselves. And he's up there. What's that? Hawaiian noises. Yeah.

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The Burning Peninsula has just been released. Has just been released. Has just been released. Has just been released. Has just been released.

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1: Minister Malcolm, the thing that I thought might be good for starting it off is to talk about one of the most pervasive beliefs in the general society about the Nation of Islam.

and that is that it is an organization dedicated to the use of violent means to attain its goals. The question I have is, how true is this, and why do you think it persists in society?

have never at any time been guilty of initiating any aggressive acts of violence. During the entire 33 years or more that the Honorable Elijah Muhammad has been teaching.

0: question of peace time.
1: The charge of violence against us actually stems from the guilt complex that exists in the conscious and subconscious minds of most white people in this country. They know that they've been violent in their brutality against Negroes. And they feel that someday the Negro is going to wake up and try and do unto them as they have done unto the whites, as the whites have done unto us.

growing from within. There's a bent willow in the moonlight, painted blue.

luminescent glimpse. There's a river of resistance, dried to cracks upon your lips.